yourself. What a junior maker, a big and you might as well. Come on, oh God, if you want, learn us to myself.

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1: 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If you want to make your fortune, then you must save for a rainy day. If you want to make your fortune,

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I've got the money that I need. Well, I'm now very rich, with houses and farms and crops. I live in luxury, I live in comfort, because I save for a rainy day. If you want to make your fortune, then you must

On this day, we are singing songs about the men and women who were children once. We are singing of gone generations that exist in our hearts and our minds. Makana and his returnless journey into the depths of the sea. Mandela and all the chained men and women in all the dungeons that are part of our earth. The trade unionists who went to the gallows singing

and his Hieland laddies, all the true men o' the north, Angus, Huntley, and Seaforth, scouring unt across the Forth with their white cockades. There you'll see the banners flare, there you'll hear the bagpipes rare, and the trumpets deadly blare, wi' the cannons rattle. There you'll see the bold Macross, Camerons and Clanranald's roars, all the clans wi' loud huzzas rushing to the battle. There you'll see the noble Whigs, all the heroes o' the brigs, raw hides and withered wigs, a riding in a rayman, rain hose and ragged hools, sewer malk and gurning ghouls, psalm bukes and cuddy stools, we'll see never mere man.

Sick a day and sick a noor, ne'er was in the Northman sicken sights there will be seen, and gin some be name is stain, fragrant gales will come be dean, free the water of Forth Band.

0: Well, in the merry month of June, from me home I started, left the girls of Tuam, nearly broken-hearted, saluted father dear, kissed me darling mother, drank a pint of beer, me grief and tears to smother, then off to reap the corn, leave where I was born, cut to stout like corn to banish ghosts and goblins, a brand new pair of brogues, rattling o'er the bugs and frightening all the dogs on the rocky road to Dublin.
1: And 1, 2, 3, 4, 5, hunt the hare and trudden her down the rocky road and all the way to Dublin, whack for Laldira.
0: Well, in Mullingar at night, arrested limbs so weary, started by daylight, me spirits blithe, and ere he took a drop of the pure, keep me heart from sinking, that's the Paddy's cure, whenever he's on for drinking, to see the lassie smile, laughing all the while, at me curious style, twould set your heart to bubble, and ask me, was I hired, wages I require, till I was almost tired of the rocky road to Dublin.
1: And 1, 2, 3, 4, 5, hunt the hare, and trotting her down the rocky road, and all the way to Dublin, whack for Laldira.
0: Well, in Dublin next arrived, I thought it such a pity to be so soon deprived of view of that fine city, so then I took a stroll, all among the quality bundle, it was stole all in a neat locality. Something crossed me mind when I looked behind, no bundle could I find upon me stick. A wobbling acquired and father rogue said me con it broke, wasn't much in vogue on the rocky road to Dublin.
1: 1, 2, 3, 4, 5, hunt the hare and trotting her down the rocky road and all the way to Dublin, whack for Laldira.
0: Well, from there I got away, my spirits never fail, and landed on the quay just as the ship was sailing. The captain at me roared, said that no room had he, when I jumped aboard a cabin found for Paddy down among the pigs, played some funny rigs, danced some hearty jigs, the water round me bubbling, when off Holyhead, wish myself was dead, or better far instead, on the rocky road to Dublin.
1: 1, 2, 3, 4, 5, hunt the hare and turn her down the rocky road, and all the way to Dublin, whack for Laldira.
0: Well, the boys of Liverpool, when we safely landed, called myself a fool, I could no longer stand it, blood began to boil, temper I was losing, poor old Aaron's Isle, they began abusing her, ah, me soul, says I, me shillelagh, I let fly, Galway boys were I, so I was a hobbling with the loud hooray, joy and in the affray, we quickly cleared the way for the rocky road to Dublin.
1: 1, 2, 3, 4, 5, hunt the hare and trotting her down the rocky road, and all the way to

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On Grafton Street in November, we tripped lightly

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Yeah, something you don't do there. It's a friend you don't do there.

Yeah, yeah, yeah, yeah, yeah, yeah, yeah, yeah, yeah, yeah, yeah, yeah, yeah, yeah, yeah, yeah, yeah, yeah, yeah, yeah, yeah, yeah, yeah, yeah, yeah, yeah, yeah, yeah, yeah, yeah, yeah, yeah, yeah, yeah, yeah, yeah, yeah, yeah, yeah, yeah, yeah, yeah, yeah, yeah, yeah, yeah, yeah, yeah, yeah, yeah, yeah, yeah, yeah, yeah, yeah, yeah, yeah, yeah, yeah, yeah, yeah, yeah, yeah, yeah, yeah, yeah, yeah, yeah, yeah, yeah, yeah, yeah, yeah, yeah, yeah, yeah, yeah, yeah, yeah, yeah, yeah, yeah, yeah, yeah, yeah, yeah, yeah, yeah, yeah, yeah, yeah, yeah, yeah, yeah, y

I get my yin, yin, yin, yin, yin, yin, yin. Na jana ma ba lana ba, na jana ma ta ko ma nu. I get my yin, yin, yin, yin, yin.

Badalazana, chika salari, chika salari, Ubanga basawa, bajiman salaki, sadaukin salaki, adalin salaki, sadauki ga salaki, adali ga salaki, cigari Ubanga basawa, bajiman salaki, bajimi magajin bajini, salki magajin salki, mai nasara, cigari Ubanga basawa.